0: long time ago, there was a man named Noah. Noah had a wife and three sons, and each son had a wife. Noah loved God and obeyed Him.
1: But many people did bad things and not listen to God.
0: That made God very sad. He would give the flood on the earth. But because He loved Noah, He wanted to save Noah and his family.
1: So God spoke to Noah.
0: Noah built an ark.
1: An ark? What is it?
0: An ark is a very big boat.
1: Whoa, a giant boat?
0: God told Noah to build the ark.
1: Did Noah listen?
0: Yes, Noah obeyed God.
1: He started building.
0: But some people laughed at Noah.
1: Ha ha ha, Noah, why are you building an ark?
0: But Noah trusted God and kept working. Then God asked Noah to bring the animals two by two into the ark.
1: Animals started coming.

0: Then God closed the door of the ark.
1: And the rain started to fall. And for 1 day, 2 days, and 10 days.
0: 40 days and 40 nights.
1: The water went higher and higher and higher.
0: Noah, his family, and the animals were safe. After many, many, many days, the rain stopped.
1: Noah sent a bird. Fly, bird, fly.
0: The bird came back with a leaf.
1: That means the land is dry.
0: Noah and his family came out of the ark.
1: Then God made a beautiful rainbow in the sky.
0: God said, "I will never flood the whole earth again."
1: God keeps

0: What can we learn from Noah?
1: Noah obeyed God.
0: Yes, and God took care of him.
1: God took care of us too.
0: Children, remember this.
2: Obey God and trust him